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Celebrating 70 years of gospel, jazz, blues, southern soul, and the best of today's and yesterday's R&B. 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

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KOKY.

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Musical Yours is Our October London coming up. Mary J. Blige. And this from Kevin Ross. It's Spin. It's Cokie Nightlife. 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

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You know, it's more of a vibe. It's the light slow. It's the sexual infrastructure of lovemaking.

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sorry, sorry, sorry, sorry. What did I do wrong? I said, what?

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It's 102.1 KOKY.

0: Let's go, y'all. Rick Spine, the morning show. Hey, check out my mix going down, but y'all lying on the ones and twos. Hey, Cincinnati. Hey, everybody, we're on the way to Cincinnati for the music festival brought to you by Procter and Gamble. Man, y'all probably already out there already. Y'all probably the winner. If you in Cincinnati, y'all coming down to the downtown square, to the square, downtown Cincinnati. People have already went and put their chairs down or whatever. Like you don't, yeah, they will be out there probably 1 or 2 o'clock in the morning trying to see the live broadcast. We gonna have a good time, Cincinnati. I can't wait. I can't wait, Cincinnati.
1: Let's go, baby. Let's go.
2: So excited.
0: Hey, John, I need you to have them turned up, man, before the morning show. Come on, dog.
3: Yo, about to make a movie. Yo, it's like a giant block party every year, man. Yeah. I can't wait, man. Thursday and Friday, we all the way like, man, making a movie.
0: Yes, sir, man. Big shout out to Procter & Gamble, P&G, man. Thank y'all for the opportunity. We are so excited to be there. Black Tony.
4: Yeah, hello.
0: Hey, you have your plane ticket for Cincinnati?
4: That feel good, boy. That feel good.
0: Wait a minute. What's going on?

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Nice and slow, don't you know. 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

Levert kicking off the 10 o'clock hour inside of the Allie Lynn Show. My name, of course, is Allie Lynn on the legendary KOKY 102.1 to be exact. Hey, listen, I have your kitchen table topic of the day. So pull up a chair, cousins. Question of the day is this. If money was not an issue, what would you do tomorrow? Let me know. 501-523-1021. So

That's Adult Choice. 1021 KOKY. Sherwood, Little Rock. Celebrating 70 years of gospel, jazz, blues, southern soul, and the best of today's and yesterday's R&B. 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

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And I help with the lease. You know I ain't never been cheap. Relationships don't always last, but let's not turn it to beef. I come through from time to time and have you grabbing

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All I got to do is ask you what you want to order, and I'm serving it up to you on a platter, honey. On the way, I got orders for Chris Brown and Leon Thomas with Fallen. Got an order for Tank with Yes, and I got an order for October London. So I got you. 501-523-1021.

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